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0: Caller lives at 2350 270th Street. He stated there's a yellow four-wheeler running up and down 270th, and then also the blacktop that heads towards Donahue, south of Grand Mound, doing wheelies and just driving recklessly on the highway.
1: Good work. I'll be in there.
0: Copy.

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1: Jordan.
0: Ether, Illinois. Last name was Edmonds. Edward, David, Mary. Ocean, Nora, David, Sam. First name's Megan. Mary, Edward, George, Adam, Nora. Middle initial, M. Mary. Date of birth, 86-11-19. 86-11-19, white female through Illinois.

0: 720. She's negative NCIC. Her Illinois driver's license is expired.
1: 10-4.

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0: Main route to the jail with one female. Copy for beginning mileage. Four eight eight one one.
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Since you can provide an ID, if you just want to verify that through the criminal history, based on descriptors. 10-4.

0: Tamam.
1: Seven 20 from 814.
0: Sounds like.
1: That's her.
0: Go ahead.
2: I'm UTL, but I'm going to remain in the area.
0: 10-4. I'll be up here at the church.
1: Okay. 10-4. Can you also issue a trespass, please?
0: Tell us.

Ambulance 1, 2, and 3, companies 1, 2, and 3, BC1, repeating ambulance 1, 2, and 3, companies 1, 2, and 3, BC1. We need you en route to 713 7th Avenue South, repeating 713 7th Avenue South. Callers in the lower apartment said, smells like a gas odor. This is an apartment building, possibly coming from a stove. Time in 1957.

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2: 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We do have one patient reported missing.
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0: Command Investigations, can you have someone try and clear 715 as well?
1: Copy.
2: Three,
3: it was three,
2: copy.
3: But Alan is going to be leaving to go to the hospital. Did our caller want to call back or no?
4: Yes, they did.
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4: Happy.
2: Copy, notify line.

0: I'll send her 7th Avenue South from there.
1: Go ahead.
0: Yeah, could you notify Elias?
1: Yes, I'm on hold with him now.
0: Copy.

0: investigation, man. Go ahead. Yeah, is there a patient? I thought on dispatch they said there was a patient. Sitting in the car. Copy. Ambulance 3, can you go check that?
1: Copy 3.

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1: Could you go ahead and have them leave at this time?

0: from Law Center.
1: Go ahead, Law Center. I'm Andrew.
0: A lion was notified. They were unable to get an ETA, but stated they'd get someone there right away.
1: Copy.

0: Command investigation.
1: Go ahead, investigation.
0: We've narrowed the odor down to the apartment 713. Only gas appliance in here is the stove. We've shut gas off to the stove at this time.
1: Copy. Are you in 713?
0: Affirmative.
1: Copy. 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
2: This resident has the key holder on the phone. 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
1: Yeah.

0: investigations, man. But yeah, do we have any readings on our gas monitor, or is it just an odor?
1: Just the odor.
0: Copy. 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

Los Angeles 808, copy on, move in. One, one, two, five, S Sam, three, five, F Frank, U Union, 1-4-4-5-1-3. This will be a white Chevrolet Impala.

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0: 23-6 is off duty. He's following a vehicle going 100 plus, northbound Highway 61. Described as a white Pontiac sedan. I believe they're at the 134 mile marker right now.
1: 10-4, I'm trying to get over there on the other side of town right now.
0: 10-4, I'm in like the 2500 block, Highway 30, eastbound.
1: 10-4,

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1: .400 block of North 3rd.
2: Copy, 2400 block North 3rd Street.

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0: 200 block South Fifth Street with Queen William King 171, QWK 171, and the 200 block of South Fifth Street.
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0: 160, I'll have traffic with that vehicle.
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1: Hello, Center from 16. 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
0: Avenue South, caller said a truck drove by when she was getting her kids inside, so he turned around, sitting near the house, big white pickup, so it's loud with the lights off.

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1: work. Kelly?

0: City Squad from 720. 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

0: You're in traffic. In the 500 block of 7th Avenue South on Queen John Adam 556, UJA 556. 500 block 7th Avenue South.
1: 500 block 7th Avenue South.

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0: 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Final stops, Highway 67, west of the roundabout with Paul Queen Boy, 447, PQB, 447, Highway 67, west of the roundabout.
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0: Sorry, wait, is 415 the caller's address or the address with the alarm?
1: That's the address of the alarm.
0: All right. I've got a language barrier, so.
1: Copy.

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1: Go ahead.
0: I've added a name and date of birth for a male passenger and a male driver and a female passenger. Says their license is through the state of Israel. If you could just run them NCIC.
1: Vlad Ternasky, there's a phone number in house for him.
0: And if you can just add him, I'm trying to make contact with him.
1: Okay.

0: Is there three subjects or just two? There's three different papers.
1: There's just two subjects. The one that starts with a Z has a last name M. His date of birth is 9/5/1995.

0: 720 Law Center. I reassigned you that runaway. She called back and located him.
1: 10-4. Is she going to go get him?

0: Sounds fine.
1: She went there, verified he was there. You can remove him.
0: Copy.

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1: AOA.
0: Anyway. 416, 77 SL, apartment A. The caller said somebody broke into his apartment looking for his roommate. Jordan, unknown last name, possibly Jordan Rogers, but she's still outside. Said that she opened his door and just walked right in and was making threats, no weapons.
1: Anyway, general.
0: Okay.

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1: Do we have a Jordan Rogers in-house?
0: I added her date of birth 3/19/97.
1: Worthy

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1: Go ahead.
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0: Mill Creek Parkway, just south of 16th Street Northwest. Lincoln, John Lincoln, 237. LJL 237. Mill Creek Parkway, just south of 16th Street Northwest.
1: Copy, was that 15th or 16th Street Northwest?
0: 16, 16.
1: Copy.

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637 Fourth Avenue South. The caller said there was a van driving through the alley, so it pulled up between the garages, tried to steal some stuff. Caller doesn't know if they actually stole anything or not. They took off westbound, then south. Partial plate is CX9.

0: the area when this came out, and I was at 7th Street within seconds of it saying it went westbound. I had nothing on 7th Street, and I didn't see anything in any of the cross streets, FYI.
1: One same traffic for me. I was in the area, 7 South and 9th Street. I'm taking me right now.

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0: 777?
1: Suspect vehicle for our call is going to be like a gray or charcoal older Chrysler Pacifica, I believe. We're still working on charges at this point.

0: You create me a case number, and I'm going to see it for fire 1055.
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0: Chairman Zucker is a valid criminal no contact order with the female half as the protected party.
1: 10-4, I think I have them in a vehicle. QCW-96. I'm not sure. Last digit, I'll be making an investigatory stop in the 1700 block of North 3rd Street.
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1: Seven.
0: 1200 block North 4th, Ocean Sam Lincoln 072.
2: OSL 072 in the 1200 block of North 4th Street.
1: 1200 block North 4th.

0: the 1100 block of North 4th with Queen John Boy 162, QJB 162, 1100 block of North 4th.
1: 1100 block of North 4th.

0: You had Randy Frazier as passenger. Can I get a second? 124.
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0: Yeah, 4, he's my driver.
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0: Lincoln Boulevard in front of CCC with Queen Ocean Paul 236, QOP 236. It's going to be a silver Toyota minivan.
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0: 814, if you're available, you want to come this way and see if this is possibly your suspect? And a black Chrysler Pacifica. And four, never mind then.
1: Awesome. All right, show me 10-6 for 8-4.
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0: Or the NX right now logging in that evidence. 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
1: Lots of material in his car. Yeah, go ahead.

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1: 79?
0: Can you put me back on the call I was on before this?

Ambulance 1, ambulance 1, respond to the jail at 241 7th Avenue North. It's going to be for a subject who has consumed drugs, possible overdose. Officer will be on scene. Respond to the jail, ambulance 1, officer timeout 142.

Payments 2 Company 1, Payments 2 Company 1, respond to 419 South 2nd Street, apartment 207, 419 South 2 Street, apartment 207, for a 35-year-old female, conscious and breathing, having an extreme migraine, EMV code 18, Charlie 4, suffix G, listener timeout 144.

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0: you call the jail?
1: Number.
0: 406 from Law Center. You want to take a look at CFS 640. I'm assuming it's going to be the water treatment plant that.
2: Yeah, I figured as much. I'll be in route.

Ambulance 1, ambulance 1, respond to Sarah Harding Home at 308 South Bluff Boulevard, room 203E, 203E, for an 85-year-old female, conscious and breathing, fell in the bathroom, EMD code 17 Alpha 4, suffix G, Sarah Harding, room 203E. Also, timeout 247.

0: your 406 traffic. Northbound Highway 67, just west of the roundabout with Illinois, D-David, T-Paul, 72973, DT 72973, northbound Highway 67, just west of the roundabout.
1: Copy, northbound 67, west of the roundabout.

0: breakfast. No, subject is negative NCIC. 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
0: That play information coming back valid?

for 27 by Illinois DL number. Five zero zero five three zero seven six seven one five.

0: So there's two of them. Is that correct, Klausner?
1: Yes, there's two in Grand Mound. He said that one person is back at the truck waiting for them. He wasn't exactly sure where the truck was on 61. He said that it was near the exit that's closed.
0: Good work.
2: 16, do you have room for two? Do you want me to start that way?
0: Yeah, why don't you start this direction? I'm not sure why they would have walked all the way to Grand Mound when you could see the gas station sign for 61.
2: Devil or not.

0: get to DL Checks by name and date of birth for Illinois when you're ready.
1: All right, that's the first.
0: I'm at NCIC Checks. First one's Earl McKinney. Going to be the same spelling you have in there. Middle initial M for Menard. Male date of birth 09/05/1964.

last name Vest, Victor Edward Sam Tom, first name Hillary. It's going to be spelled Henry Ida Lincoln Adam Robert Young, middle initial R. Robert, 06-27-1972.

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0: The male has a non-extraditable and female is negative MTRC.
1: What's the non-extraditable for?
0: Failure to appear, domestic battery out of Wisconsin.
1: Stand for it. Is there any paperwork between these two individuals?

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1: Law center from 16, my ending's going to be 55155.

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1: We're going to be mobile again, going to get them to their vehicle. My mileage will be where it ended last time.
0: Copy.

0: 16 will be on scene just a little bit south of the Pigtail. It's going to be Iowa Plate, Queen Edward Lincoln, 491, QEL 491.
1: Copy 61, south of the Pigtail. Do you got any mileage?
0: Ending's going to be 55158. 55158.
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0: 10-4, can you run the mail RF?

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0: Show me out at 290th Avenue and 215th Street. I have a couple of signs that are down here. Doesn't look like anybody hit them. It looks like they might have just been blown over.
1: 90th and 215th.

0: Lost her really quick.
1: Sorry.
0: I got a couple numbers off the back of the signs. If you can contact secondary roads and give those numbers to them, they'll be able to identify the location of the signs and replace them.
1: Copy.
0: If you could add to, it looks like both signs are just over at the base. Just guessing it's probably from the winds yesterday.
2: I mean,

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0: You can disregard that request. The vehicle is already gone.
1: Okay. 809, you direct.
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0: center accident, no injuries.
1: Good.
0: 218th Street, 275th Avenue, 218th Street, 275th Avenue, just north of Liquid Grove. Caller stated it's a two-vehicle accident, a semi and an SUV. No injuries. They're off the roadway, but there's debris in the roadway blocking traffic.
1: Denver.
0: I'll send 29 that way as soon as he clears his traffic stop.
2: Officer 6, I'll be interrupted.
0: Copy 6, thank you.

0: 29, go ahead.
1: I've attached two name and date of birth to the call screen. Could you run my driver for through NCIC and then also see if he has a BL in any 50 states? My passenger case run him NCIC. This is all going to be, you know, we provide Mexico IDs.
0: Yeah, I'll see what I can do.

0: 536, go ahead.
1: 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We're not north of Lupa Girl. 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
0: Copy that.

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1: And go ahead.
0: All right, 15th Street Interior 98th Ave. They've met with Illinois Floyd Frank Edward 49077 FE 49077. Should come back on home. I think it's a white Jeep.
1: Copy.
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0: I saw it. We actually just took a call on that subject as well. For 997, she had a traffic hazard.
1: Is it wrong?
0: Okay.

0: Brian, name and date of birth, Illinois.
1: 29, go ahead.
0: Last name, R. Robert, O. Ocean, D. David, R. Robert, I. Ida, G. George, U. Union, E. Edward, G. Zebra. First name, A. Adam, L. Lincoln, Y. Young, S. Sam, A. Adam, N. Noah, E. David, R. Robert, A. Adam, no middle initial. Date of birth, D. 890926, 890926, Illinois.
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1: 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That would be 3 of 2027. 3 of 2027.

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1: 29, go ahead.
0: I'll be clear, Scott County. I'm up to yours. Big game, I was in the call screen.

0: 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Mm-hmm. 20th place in Comanche Avenue on King, excuse me, Queen King Sam 080. Queen King Sam 080, 20th place in Comanche Avenue.
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0: 772-811 domestic. 1824 Pershing, 1824 Pershing, caller Stephanie Manning, as Deshaun Winters is throwing her items outside. He was yelling in the background. She said he's not on the lease but has lived there for the last 4 years. He was physical with her last night, nothing today, no medical is needed. He may be intoxicated. Caller's going to be waiting out front in a silver Ford Focus with her 2-year-old daughter.
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1: 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Can you head to the traffic stop? 767's on 20th Place, Comanche Avenue. Head there right away. 10-4, do I need to run 33 or 9? 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

0: Company 3, ambulance 3, you're needed at 915 13th Avenue North, room, or correction, door C5. It's going to be on the Springdale side, lower level. 915 13th Avenue North, it's for a 77-year-old female awake and breathing. Low BP, when she stands up, she feels faint. There is medical staff with her. You'll be on check group 2, time is 11:02.
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0: 772-811
1: says.
0: We're fine. I'm just adding notes now.
1: Heavy.

me CFS and then 5042, and then I'll have an Iowa registration on a trailer whenever you're ready. Lincoln William 2637, LW2637. And you can send that to the call, please.

0: Positive 29 subject, however, they will not extradite from us.
1: Damn, or just hit my play reader. 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

units responding to that domestic on 2nd Street. Sounds like the male half is calling in now. The phone number comes back to an Antonio Spivey. He's plotting in that area, 1700 block of 2nd Street.

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1: 809.
0: Trespass 221 First Avenue, 221 First Avenue. This is Antonio Spivey calling from next door. He's reporting there are squatters inside 221. Houses are closed. He would not provide any further information.
1: Gentlemen.

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0: Beacon shows it's owned by Nathaniel Green. The only one I have in house is one that is living in. I don't have a phone number for him. And that address, phone numbers are all from 2017. I can try to call one.

0: 2nd Avenue South and Bluff, 2nd Avenue South and Bluff, doing several calls. My caller's reporting she was just shot at. Her tire was hit. It sounds like we're still getting further.
1: 209 Zero.
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0: you have an address where the shooter is from?
1: On foot going towards the high school.
0: Need to turn lights in the area.

0: to my caller stating that he was in a vehicle. 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
1: Okay.

0: We all going towards the high school.
1: Location of the victim.
0: Athletic list, so she's going to be in a Nissan Altima.
2: Los Angeles, what's the location?
0: Hey, don't understand. The shooter's vehicle's right in front of you at your location.
2: I was told, though, that wasn't the shooter's vehicle.

0: Would you shoot her at blackmail?
1: A white male.
0: It was a black male in the car that I had.
1: 10-4, they're advising. Suspect is a white male, red hat, Celtic jersey, and a backpack.
2: Do you have somebody messing up?
3: Well, sir, I got one at taser point.
1: One at taser point. What's your location?
3: A weapon.
2: Copy out. Have a good city, guys.
1: Copy. South gate, stay south.
4: On the ground. They got a cop.
1: Copy.
0: Officer 8-9.
1: Okay.
0: Got one secure with 8-10.
1: One secure.
5: So I'm using to slow down.
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1: Okay. Copy. It looks like they're going to be in the area of South 8th Street and 5th Avenue South.
6: Good one.

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2: And 721, take them to the PD. 10-4.
3: Lost in 72, can you copy a 1032 serial number?
2: Go ahead.
3: 338-06-285. Let me know if you need a repeat.
2: -72 negative NTIC. Wolfson, right
1: then. Go ahead.
2: So I'm just going to be Larry Soffer.
1: Kathy, is it going to be the third?
2: That is correct.
1: 10-4, we're also getting information there's a female walking away from the shooter's vehicle. She's currently in the 300 block of South 9th Street. If anybody's free to go talk to her.

0: Awesome. So do you have a description for that female?
1: Well, she just got back into the vehicle 300 block of South 9th Street. Got it.
2: Do you still have the victim's information? Can you give her a call later on? I'm on my way to Medical Associates.
1: Kefir.
3: 811-721. Go ahead.
1: You go to 2nd South, between 2nd South and 3rd Avenue South on Bluff, meet with 809. Interview people, find out what we have there. Copy, I'll let them know.
0: I'm at Boston, 3rd Avenue South. Where's this shooter vehicle at?
3: This female says the victim is up by the Bluff Apartments, and she ran away from
4: him. 21, 728.
3: Go ahead.
4: I'm en route to 2nd Avenue South and Bluff area to bust this there, just so you're aware.
3: Okay.
5: Awesome.
1: Go ahead.
0: 2nd South and Bluff.
1: 25-6. Core green color registered to Nicole Holly out of Clinton.

0: You can send a city officer or a detective over to the corner of
1: right up at the stoplight.
0: South 9th, about 300 blocks. I have the person that the suspect was riding with.
2: Copy. If it's the Nicole Michelle, I think that's going to be his mom.
0: Yes, ma'am.

0: 7:21. Can I call you?
1: It'll be a minute.
0: Okay.

0: 721 Law Center.
1: Law Center, do you have something for 721?
0: Yeah, 2325 is out at the corner of South 9th Street and 3rd South. He's got somebody that was in the suspect vehicle. He's asking if a city unit can meet him there.
1: Yeah. I'm here with 231 and, or 232 rather, and we're talking about it.
0: Trevor.

0: Austin or 23-6. I have a 27 through Iowa by number. If you could just run in at it, witness.
1: Go ahead.
0: Iowa 277, Henry Henry 5825, repeating 277, HH 5825.
1: She's already in there.
0: Timber.
2: Really, status. Nothing.

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1: Go ahead with the second.
0: 937, boy, boy, 5933. 937, boy, boy, 5933.
1: Go ahead with your vehicle.
0: Seven, six, five. Mary, 1765.
1: Fine.
0: Ocean Zebra Boy 665. Ocean Zebra Boy 665.
1: Copy, they'll be added.
0: Can I get the expiration on that second one?
1: Stand by, please.
2: So.
1: Go ahead.
2: We just CH on that individual.
1: Copy, 721 Law Center. We got some information that the house at 713 First Avenue, 713 First Avenue, was hit by bullets.
3: Okay.

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0: Boston Area 464. Do you run an Iowa registration?
1: Yes.
0: Paul Tom Lincoln, 329, PPL 329. Add that as a victim vehicle.
1: Heavy.

0: Flight Center 23-2. I'm just checking. Did a victim ever call in?
1: Yeah, we spoke with the victim. 764 is talking to her.
0: Denver, so we have the victim.
1: Yes.
2: Yeah. 809 to the plant.
3: I guess, yeah, I've stopped talking with Kevin.

0: They're going to be on the most western lane for southbound there, just before the stoplight, and that's probably where our evidence is going to be.
1: Perfect.

0: Prince. Can you please send top of the list for this vehicle?
1: Copy.
2: Seven, seven, six, 744.

0: 776-744.
1: Before loss center. Does the vehicle go on to the PD?
2: No, it's going to be towed. It's disabled.
1: 10-4.
3: Go ahead.
4: Just for your 43, we're going to have a scene here. Some evidence that needs to be collected here.
0: Yeah, the lady at 717 just pulled up. She is on her way home. She says she's got a bullet in her house. I let her know we'd be there in a little bit. We've got some casings in the middle of the road we got to deal with.
1: 744 from 776. I've finished up here if you need me somewhere else.
0: Yes, 2nd Avenue South and Bluff.
1: 10-4, I'll head that way.
3: 44 from 67.

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1: What?
0: Jefferson and Prince of Peace were on lockdown. Do they still need to be or not?
2: I don't believe so, no. Everything's secure now.
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1: 9. 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

0: 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Atoll's here. I'm going to be clearing.
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0: 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I speak to cell phone traffic.
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1: Yes.
0: Copy, thank you.
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0: 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I have a phone message for you.
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1: Can you handle the other phone message?
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0: Okay.
1: .308, checking your status.
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0: Took report of a reckless driver northbound on Bluff at 2nd South and Bluff northbound. Small silver PC, very loud, weaving in and out of traffic, tailgating other vehicles.
1: 10-4.

0: 21, go ahead.
1: I was 1060 when that reckless driver came out. I drove from 7th South to 7th North, ETL.
0: Yeah. Copy.

0: 8/11, 2321 said he was in that area, the reckless driver. When we took it and gave it out, he was not able to locate, just for your information.
1: 10-4.
2: Officer 721, you can clear that call then, once we relocate it.
0: Copy.

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0: Ambulance 1, Company 1, Ambulance 1, Company 1, we need to route to the Victory Center, 505 9th Avenue South. 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Conscious and breathing, callers advising the subject got out of a vehicle and passed out. He is not completely alert and in the middle of the street. Time in 1421.
1: Got it.
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0: 11th Street, 7th Avenue, Iowa Plate, Queen Adam Frank, 373 QAF 373, 11th Street, 7th Avenue.
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0: 72-811, threats in progress. Still getting further. It's at McDonald's, 729 North 2nd Street, McDonald's. Caller is advising there are 3 juveniles outside and 3 juveniles inside the restaurant threatening one of the employees. Landon Messer and Jeremiah Ford are 2 of the names that they gave. We're still trying to get further.
1: 72.
2: 811.

0: 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They are wanting them to be removed and serve trespasses.
1: Thank you.
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1: 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I'll play Ocean David Noro 285, ODN 285.
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0: 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Can I get a DL check on the RO?
1: Back to A, Dennis. Reamers out of Elwood showing status as valid to a Class A Adam. Showing a endorsement of Enora L. Lincoln. Restrictions going to be D-Boy. Expiration is 2028. Nothing in the last 12.
0: Thank you.
2: Lost under 21. I'm going to be 67 south, just north of Deer Creek on a motorcycle. It's pretty slow to stop. 89 lock. Be 67, we're going to be stopped here. Iowa, Lincoln X-ray 1294, LX 1294, 67 at the city limits.
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2: 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I'm 10-2. 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

0: 405.
1: Hi, sir, I have a property standby holding. 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
0: Boss 121. I'm out with the female RO. Can you run her, please?
2: Roger 2 is off duty.
1: Comes back to a Jana Lee Chappelle out of Maquoketa. She's valid to a Class C Charles showing an L Lincoln endorsement. A B-boy restriction expiration is 2031. In the last 12 has a speeding. Copy 2.
0: 10-4-10-2.
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1: Okay, okay.
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1: Copy, comes back to David Lormier the second out of Moline. He's going to be valid to a Class D David, expiration 2029.

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2: 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I'm also going to have 3 Iowa motorcycle plates here for you, Henry. 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
0: White and color registered to Laura Lindberry out of clearance, expiration 2026. 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

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Could you assign me CFS ending in 5002, 5002, and then I'll need top of the list for that, please.

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1: 7th Street, 8th Avenue, Isle Plate, Boy Sam Boy, Lincoln Frank Adam Nora. BSB Lincoln Frank Adam Nora, 7th Street, 8th Avenue.

0: Yeah, hit and run.
1: Back on the RO. Sorry, the male RO.
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0: Copy. 405, I'm sorry, I don't know if you heard me. I'm sending you a hit and run, property damage.

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0: Reference that reckless driver call. I'm westbound on the west side of Clinton. Is the caller or the suspect have flashers on?

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0: Acknowledge the page. 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
1: Caller tonight, we'll look it up. We had an earlier controlled burn called in with a Sean McDonald.

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2: Ambulance 3. Fulton EMS is requesting Clinton Fire with an ambulance to 913 14th Avenue, apartment number 4, repeating 913 14th Avenue, apartment number 4, in Fulton for difficulty breathing.
0: County, can you make it Preston and Miles for tankers, please?
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3: 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It's going to be on the alpha side of the barn. Everyone's accounted for, and there's no livestock inside the building, but there is livestock surrounding the building.
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0: Got the driveway with a semi-parking lot.

0: 1801. 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
2: 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I just bring water at this time.
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6: Northbound 350 at north 136.

0: 28 Street Command. Okay. 701, Preston Fire is going to stay on the west side of the structure. We have two tankers en route. We'll drop our own quarter tank to start pumping our side. If we need to get Miles tankers, we'll get them coming too.
1: Copy. I'll have 701 on the east side of the structure by the grain bins pumping with Preston and Miles tankers. We have 1801 pumping on the west side of the structure with Charlotte Goose Lake tankers. Thank you.
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4: 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Iowa plate. Paul David Frank, 329, PDF 329.
2: 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And I'll put a note in there for you on call 755.
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0: Copy that on 120th Command. 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
0: Copy that.
2: Well, sir, 236, 727 through Iowa. What number? Adam Paul, 8601. 316, Adam Paul, 8601. Twenty one 06.
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0: Shown results, Class C restrictions, SAM, J-John, and Nora. And the past 12, it's showing one speed and one revocation for OWI test failure.
1: Is he showing a temporary restricted or a PSSR on file?
0: Six two to 26 as SR22 required on file, and drinking driver school substance abuse evaluation are required. There's one withdrawal in effect. Probation is in effect until 6-1 to 27.
1: They were. Let's get a brush truck over on the north side here. Save some of this equipment over here.
2: Copy. 701 was going to be setting up a line from the east to help with that equipment.
1: Kelly and Trisha, you want to bring the grass truck, 1416 over here, please?
3: Yeah, I'll send her over.
2: D-side command from 120th Street Command.
3: Which way do you want him to go in?
0: And go ahead to Walter.
2: Austin, we didn't have traffic for command. From command.
4: Go ahead.
2: We're going to hold off on the blitz fire. With this blue line, we're spraying to save some equipment back here. So we'll hold off on the blitz fire for now.
4: Stand. Todd, hit that green car. Tire's on fire again. Yeah.
2: 2701 from command, what's your status on getting the water source established over there?

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1: 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We're out of water.
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0: 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We're waiting on water.
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1: Yeah, I'm sick here. Go ahead.
0: Just wondering your ETA.
1: 2 minutes.
0: Copy. Come over and fill up at 1801 again.
1: 10-4.

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0: When you guys get here, we'll have you drop
1: them. Copy that.

0: You're from command. Copy. I'm just looking for a status on your guys' side over there.
1: It's been from 1830. Everything's okay over here. And on the Charlie side.
0: Copy. Thank you.
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0: Could you guys use the UHP anywhere before I pull off out of the way?
2: Can you repeat your traffic?
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2: 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We might need to use some foam.
0: Copy, help with the round bales.

0: all tankers from 120th Street Command. All tankers report to Preston Fire 701. We might pull one or two here and there, but all tankers report to 701.
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0: go ahead.
1: The farm equipment over here by the roundabout has been arrested this time.
2: Level one secured.
1: All of the farm equipment by the round bales has been moved. No exposures at this time.
0: Copy. Farm equipment has been moved from the round bales. Thank you.
3: Man from 1833.
0: Go ahead, 33.
3: Just for your info, I think we're going to call a backhoe in here for this shed. There's so much tin and wood on it. 1430 is going to make that call if you're okay. Get him coming here.
0: Copy that. 1430 is going to take care of calling in order. Seven 36 from command. You might need to add that other tip back on for a little more reach.
4: Copy. 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
0: Team 33 from command, be advised we're gonna have a blitz fire shooting over your way. Just so you're aware.
3: Copy that. We got the bulk of this knocked down. Just looks like a bunch of hot spots at this point.

0: Man from 1833.
1: Go ahead.
0: I got a hold of somebody with a backhoe. He's going to load up and head this way.
1: Copy. Thank you. Lost in a redirect.

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0: Go ahead.
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0: 10-4.
2: Oh, from 120th Street Command, I want nobody in the collapse zone until further notice. Nobody in the collapse zone.

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1: I'm near 5. Go ahead.
0: How soon do you need it? Bruce and I are both at the station here. We can head one that way right away.
1: Order 735, he says, go ahead.

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1: 809, go ahead.
0: They gave you a destination in the parking lot of Ivy.
1: They advised my partner kind of behind the gas station. They're going to be in a 2015 Grade Z Cherokee and a bluish-black Tahoe.
0: 10-4. Sorry, you've done out of your
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0: E. Edward, R. Robert, 62058. And I also got two Illinois DLs by number. 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
1: Go ahead with the second.
0: M. Mary, 632-4370-4364. Repeating, M. 632-4370-4364.
1: Be also valid, will be added.
0: Thank you.
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0: 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They said we could be clear of the scene. 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
1: 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I told you about everything else is 10-2.
0: 10-4, thanks.
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0: driver. 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They are staying back from them. She's scared they're going to hit them. She said that it's swerving back and forth in and off the shoulder. Caller said it has a yellow license plate.
1: Okay, 32. My computer is frozen. Where's it at?
0: They are Highway 30, almost to 300th Avenue, westbound.
1: We're about the 3500 block heading westbound.

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0: 10-4. Just checking if you gave accountability tags to the pumper.
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0: 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The First Avenue and Second Street on a red GMC Jimmy, no 28.
1: Do it ambulance. 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Repeating 1301 Maynard Way. It's going to be Fieldstone of DeWitt, Waterford House, room 201, for a 95-year-old female, conscious and breathing. Caller's advising female has a maroon-colored stool, worried about a GI bleed. She is very pale. Time at 1822. Can you repeat the plate?
0: You're going to stand by one.
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0: Thank you. We'll do the RO. 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

0: 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I have one in custody.
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We need you out to 1301 Maynard Way. It's going to be Phil Stone of DeWitt, the Waterford House, room 201 for 95-year-old female. Conscious and breathing. Colors advising female is very pale. Has maroon colored stool. Worried about a GI bleed. Time in 1831.

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1: I'll be out in the 800 block alley. I'll be in between 3rd Avenue South and 4th Avenue South.
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0: Last name Sherbin, Sam Charles Henry, Union Robert Boy, Ocean Nora. First name Brandon Boy, Robert Adam Nora, David Ocean Nora. Middle initial M. Mary. Date of birth 1980-08-16. White male, Iowa.
1: He's valid. Expiration 2032. Nothing last 12.
0: Okay. Add him as the driver.
1: He's already in there.

going to be in the alleyway in the area of 203 South 3rd Street near Hass's. Caller said there's a homeless female that lives in the wooded area. Said she has a shirt on her head and is screaming and yelling, has stuff all over the place.

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0: 144. I'm in the area. My computer's frozen. Just wanted to let you know that.
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1: Go ahead.
0: Pretty clear the scene, you're out to Mercy North. Non-emergent.